0: through. I'm about to be a father. If I have a daughter, guess what I'ma call her? I'ma name her Bonnie. I read about your Uncle Ronnie too, I'm sorry. I had a friend kill himself over some bitch who didn't want him.
1: 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Porque sabemos que tienes mucho que decir y no queremos que te quedes callado. Transmitiendo con 1000 watts de potencia aparente radiada. 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
0: So bad. Dear Slim, you still ain't called a row. Hope you have a chance. I ain't mad. I just think it's fucked up. You don't answer fans. If you don't want to talk to me outside your concert, you didn't have to, but you could have signed an autograph for me.

to what you're saying in your song. So when I have a shitty day, I drift away and put them on, cause I don't really got shit else, so that shit helps when I'm depressed. I even got a tattoo with your name across the chest. Sometimes I even cut myself to see how much it bleeds. It's like adrenaline. The pain is such a sudden rush for me. See, everything you say is real, and I respect you cause you tell it. My girlfriend's jealous cause I talk about you 24/7, but she don't know you like I know you, Slim. No one does. She don't know what it was like for people like us growing up. You gotta call me, man. I'd be the bitch

so bad, and the story isn't over, but I have to tell the truth. I know I couldn't do it justice, only one who could is you, because I idolized you, Marshall, and nobody understands. Maybe I'm a little crazy, maybe I am just like Stan. Damn.